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0: Blends Mix Show is now live on your radio. The Young OGs pulling up and posting up for the next couple hours. Of course, you know the commissioner. I'ma jump on these ones and threes and make it do what it do. I gotta put on for the city in this orange and blue sky. I got the team in the building with me. Lady J, La Madrina, what is popping?
1: What's up, everybody? It's been a beautiful week in the neighborhood. Yes. The next one.
0: Yes.
1: FIFA is here. It's Father's Day. It's Pride Month, Caribbean Heritage Month, Immigrant Heritage Month. And today is the first day of cancer. I see y'all out there acting crazy where everybody else trying to fit in. So, Commissioner, we need that. We got you all on our back like New York City music.
0: And of course, you know the big homie Braille. He is in the building and he's coming up to let you know what went down this week in hip hop history. We got the Power Hour, the world famous shout outs, the Caribbean Juice. We got Jay doing good in the hood. I mean, she might have a what the what up in there. You know it's always a jam packed show. You know how we do it. But you know it's time for the star of the show, the music. Is y'all ready? Y'all gonna say it with me? All right, let's go. The regulators are in the building, so it's time to regulate.

0: 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Time for our very own hip hop historian, the big homie Braille. He is in the building and he's about to let us know what went down this week in hip hop history.
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10: Rhythm and Wednesday Party Crew, what is going on? It's your boy Brill N'Jai back with another update with This Week in Hip Hop. Now, shout out to the whole crew, the Rhythm and Wednesday Party Crew, my man, the Commissioner Red Dread, what is going on? The Madrina, the Queen, NY Lady J, and of course, you the regulars rocking with us each and every week. Now, I missed last week, so I'm going to give you the rundown for the last 2 weeks of what's going on in hip hop. Big birthday shout out to the one and only Gary, Indiana's own Freddie Gibbs, who's celebrating a birthday this week. MC Ren, the Don Mega himself, Mr. Big 3 himself, Ice Cube, Kendrick Lamar, and two posthumous birthday celebrations for the one and only Tupac Shakur, as well as MC Bree. Now, this week, we'll give a birthday shout out to the one and only Pete Rock. Now, I want to send a rest in peace to one and only one half of Mobb Deep, Prodigy, who passed away June 20th, 2017. He was an integral part of New York hip-hop. He was the foundation of the 90s hip-hop, the boom-bap sound, as well as that hard underground rap. That's definitely Prodigy, one of the dopest lyricists in the game. So rest in peace to P, Prodigy, and Mobb Deep. Let's get to the albums. 3 6 Mafia released their fourth album, When the Smoke Clears, 66-61, This Week in 2000. Slum Village released their second album, Fantastic Volume 2, in 2000 as well. Lost Boys released their second album, Love, Peace, and Nappiness, this week in 1997. As well as Capone Noriega released their debut album, The War Report, this week in 1997. And the list for this week is Third Base released their second album, Derelicts on the Dialect, this week in 1991. Helter Skelter released their debut album, Nocturnal, this week in 1996. Eric B. and Rakim released their third album, With the Rhythm Hit 'Em, this week in 1990. Mac 10 released his self-titled debut album, Mac 10, this week in 1995. Grand Poober released his second solo album, 2000, this week in 1995 as well. Bone Thugs and Harmony with their debut EP, Creeping on the Crumb Up, this week in 1994. Missy Elliott dropped her second studio album, The Real World, this week in 1999. Eric B. and Rakim released their fourth and final studio album together, Don't Sweat the Technique, this week in 1992. And last but not least, Gangstar released their sixth album, The Owners, this week in 2003. Rest in peace to Guru of Gangstar. I'm Brill N'Jai, giving you the rundown of This Week in Hip Hop. Make sure you follow me on all social media platforms at Brill N'Jai, BRILNDIAYE. Make sure you follow the YouTube, Instagram, and TikTok page, TWHH Update. This Week in Hip Hop Update, giving you daily updates on classic hip hop. So make sure you follow that page right now. Follow, subscribe, and like. I appreciate it. Rhythm and Wednesday Party Crew, the Commissioner Reg Red, La Madrina the Queen, NY Lady J, and of course, you the regulars rocking each and every week. How'd you guys next week? Peace.

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0: 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Hit up Lady J and let her know what's popping. Jay, what's good?
1: Okay, so you know we have to talk New York. And just for all of my people that was telling me it's time to change my name from NY Lady J to, you know, Lady J ATL or something like that. Psych. No. I'm still a New Yorker, and yes, we won the NBA Finals, I'm sure everybody on the planet knows that after 53 years of trying, we did it. But man, I just had to say, not only was there a parade in New York on the 18th, but all over the country, wherever there were New Yorkers, there were celebrations. So, Commissioner, you know what I need to know from you? So many New Yorkers has so many stories. What this win meant to you?
0: Man, you don't even know. Like, the Knicks is my favorite sports team, period. This is a moment that I never thought would happen. So, you know, and in New York, either you're a Yankees fan or you're a Mets fan. Either you're a Ranger fan or you're an Islander fan. Either you're a Giants fan or you're a Jet fan. They don't celebrate each other. You know what I mean? So they're not happy for it. So, but the one team in the city that everybody gets together and gets behind is the New York Knicks. So everybody's a Knick fan in the city. So to, when people see this, what's going on in New York and with all those people, you know, and everybody out in the streets like that and everybody's going crazy, that's why everybody loves the Knicks. Time for Turn Up the Scene for all my Cancer Massive and crew on a red day. Yo, we're ready. Let's go.

0: 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Yo, the Young OGs just vibing up the place. You know, the number one DEI show, the soundtrack to the city. 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Hit Lady J up, you know, at NY Lady JJ. What's popping over there?
1: Okay, I have some excellence for you because all over the country, it was a historical week. Like I said, FIFA is here for real. Atlanta is going crazy with the traffic and the people. But so far, it's been kind of peaceful. We're going to keep our eye on that. But as we watch the

0: Wonder and more. The list goes on. The first day it opened to the general public was Juneteenth. 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

0: 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It's time for...
1: Hi, this is Angelo Ellaby. Hey, yo, did y'all know it is time for the
2: world's famous shout-out?
0: That's right, the world famous shout-outs on deck. And I'm going to start it off like this. Sam.Ralph, I see you. Thank you, sir, for that information. CTC Alien, the real Razor B. DJ is Lord HFP, Palma Marley, ATL underscore Unk 1, Live for Life underscore Entertainment underscore OTE, Motor Crave. Hey sis, long time. Of course, we got Red Carpet Shelly checking in, Z Mullen, and then it is Father's Day. That's right. So we got to give a big shout out to all of the fathers, all of the men that helped me raise mine in my life. Red Dread, of course, you. Thank you, sir. Happy Father's Day. Chubb Rock, Ed the Gemini, my brother Big Al, my son E, aka No Drama. Happy Father's Day to you with my wonderful little grandson. Rob Swinger, Marv Dixon. I don't know who else I'm forgetting, but all of the fathers, we appreciate you. We see what you do, we know what you do. And those are my shout outs for this week. You got something to throw in there, right?
3: Salute all the kings out there that's holding down their children, you know?
0: That's right. So, you know, I appreciate y'all all. Much love, much love. 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
3: Absolutely. Yo, time for go back in for all my Cancer Massive and crew on the Reddit. Yo, we're ready. Let's go.

0: The Rhythm and Blends Mix Show, the number one DEI show on your radio, the soundtrack to the city. Yo, have to lodge up all my regulators, massive riding out with us in this power hour. You know how it goes down. You know what time it is. It's time for the juice. Yo, Jay, we need the juice. Time for the Caribbean juice. Wagwan.
1: Yes, yes, and I have it for you because in everything is the Caribbean people. And as we still talk about the Knicks, because it's not going to stop. Can we say it took a Jamaican, Jalen Brunson, a Puerto Rican, Jose Alvarado, and a Dominican, Carl Anthony Towns, to drive the miraculous season that the Knicks had through the finals into that NBA trophy? That's all I'm saying. You got to take it to the Caribbean for everything. Okay, but in a little more serious note, the U.S. is in discussions with Jamaica to allow non-Jamaicans deported from the U.S. to temporarily transit through Jamaica. I'm like, what? The what? What is this about? So now they're going to be sending people to Jamaica, even if they don't live there. They don't need to do that deal. That's all I'm saying. And then congrats are definitely in order for Jamaica dancehall artist Munga Honorable, as he was released after 9 years in jail on a murder case after prosecutors had no evidence to keep him there, according to the Supreme Court. I know, we need him back, right, Rick?
0: Welcome home, King. Welcome home, King General.
1: Yes, yes. And then we have to say we're still praying for the people of Cuba, as there's a plan now being carried through levying oil sanctions on their own oil in the country so that they have to get supplies from other places like the U.S., allowing the U.S. to set up an intervention situation. So that's kind of crazy. We just have to, you know, keep in our prayers for them, because I saw some of my people going home and they had no lights, no electricity, no water, and they were just there to visit, and this was in hotels. So we just have to keep them lifted up, because this situation is not playing out quite correctly. But that is your juice report. Oh, I do have one more thing on the juice report. Please go check out Spice's video on her page, where she filmed the video and set the couch on fire, and it went kind of wrong. So I love my girl Spice. So make sure you check that out. Make sure you follow me at NYLadyJAE, and follow us at the Rhythm and Blends Mix Show.
0: Absolutely. And once again, big up all my Caribbean massive out there as we celebrate, continuing to celebrate Caribbean Heritage Month. So, big up to Una, you know what I mean? Yo, we gonna pay some bills, but yo, it's soon come. We can't stop.

0: me up on Instagram. I am at the Gemini. Don't let your player or team miss out on their time to shine. It's all happening right here on the Trump Rock Show on OG 979. 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
1: Oh my word.
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And you respect productivity, you're not distressed. 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
1: The Rhythm and Blends Mix Show, the soundtrack to the city, the number one DEI show. Yo, large up each and everybody for riding out with us this last 2 hours, yo, as we do each and every week. Yo, large up all regulators, massive and crew. And of course, you can link me up at Red Dread ATL across all social media at REDDDREADATL across all social media. Big up everybody, city to city, state to state, worldwide, especially all my ATL family. You know what I mean? But everybody know what time it is. This is the time where we always look to Lady J to let us know what we need to be watching on that big screen next week coming up. You know, what's that goody goods out there?
2: Okay, so, you know, we're going to try and stay out of some of this traffic this week. Maybe stay out of some of these flash thunderstorms that are going on. And what better way to do it than bring our girl back? J-Lo is back with the rom-coms. Yes, she is in Office Romance on Netflix. It was really good. And then those of y'all that have been talking about the movie, Michael running out there to see it, braving that heat, that traffic, and all of that, Michael is available now to rent or own on Prime. It's only $20 if you want to rent it. So, you know, get about 5-6 people in your house and, you know, make them chip in and watch that thing. And then also, Avatar 3 starts streaming this week on Disney Plus. That's Avatar 3, Fire and Ash. So, you know, watch all of those together. Why not make a whole event out of it? And then for the kiddos, Hopper on Disney Plus. I love that movie. That is going to be a classic, classic. You have to watch that one with the kiddos. And then Pout Pout Fish. Yes, that's what I said. Pout Pout Fish is on Prime. That is a really good one for the kiddos, too. So make sure, if you want to, go to ESPN, rewatch the Knicks.
1: That's what I got on replay, watching Game 4 and Game 5.
2: Over and over and over again. Me, too, especially the fourth quarters. Boy, yes, I was sir. In there. You can't mess with me. So remember, hug your family, take a walk, just call and say hey. Tell a dad or a dad figure in your life you appreciate what they do. For real, for real. It's not said enough to them. 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
1: 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And
2: 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I do have to. Happy Father's Day, bro. We know him so long, sometimes I forget.
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1: 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Freddie McGregor upon the ends. 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
2: 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Coming at you full force. And Darcy telling you about the Light Tone of Family Fun Day next week, Sunday. It's admission free, people. Big on the family, big on the kids, I mean. Big out everybody, man. Gonna have some authentic food and grill. Some good music. Yes, I. And this is not just a Caribbean event, people. It's an international event, you know what I mean? So come, everybody is welcome, right? Black, brown, blue, American, Jamaican, Canadian, everybody, man. Guyanese, Trinidad, everybody, man. It's a love event. It's a one love event, you know what I mean? So please come out, tell a friend to tell a friend. We're going to have a good time, right? So that's Sunday. That's next week, Sunday, June 21st, huh? Light Tony Amphitheater. For more information, go to MikeySparkleOnline.com. 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

0: course, Black Aurora. 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

0: Brazilians celebrating Caribbean American Heritage Month. The Caribbean impact of America. Huh? Contribution, people, of Caribbean people to America. Culture, you know? 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Business, politics. Entertainment, you know what I mean? What a contribution. Big up to all Caribbean people. Atlanta! What's gonna be yours truly, Mikey Sparkle? Coming at you 100 watts, huh? OG 97.9 FM. 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Yes, sir.
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0: Exodus. Uh-huh. Movement of the people.
2: Movement of the people.
0: What a contribution to society. Atlanta!

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Exodus. Reggae music, yeah. Next week, Sunday, people. Light Tone Amphitheater. The Mike and Sparkle Family Fun there. Light Tone Family Fun there, huh? What a thing, Exodus, Exodus. Yes, sir. He's the flavor white girl. Big respect every time, all right? Movement. All the massive inside New York City.

to big up to all the Caribbean leaders in Atlanta. 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And all the Caribbean people who just endorse Caribbean movements, right? Big up to everybody. Especially in the reggae scene. We got someone like Rico Vibes. David Driveway. John Wayne. How are the sound bars, huh? 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

0: Ali, he's a part. 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He's an Alwin.
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0: He's just Sabrina.
1: Wanna be no
0: Wagwan Kidane.

I said next week. Next week, Sunday, people. Next week, Sunday. It's going down. Light on amphitheater. Family.

0: bonking for the bonking. So do me a favor and keep it locked right here in OG 97.9 FM. I'll be back with you in a few. Get there safely. Easy does it, all right? No rush, no fuss. I'm going to pay some bills and come back with you, all right?
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thing called Johnny Big Mouth. I tell the people, you know, something is something about those music, you know what I mean? You have to just play them till the very last chop. They're funny. The music you can listen to, you know what I mean? And especially this one right here, Dreadlocks Child. Sammy Dread. A big tune. Yeah. All the massive driving on 85, I-95, I-75, 285, I-20.

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I said authentic reggae music, right? Big up to all the massive. Got a lock right about now, huh?

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I told you before, I tell you again, right? 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The Mikey Sparkle Reggae Show, right? You know I love playing reggae music, right? Yeah, man. It's so soothing, eh? Hope you love the listeners as well, right? Ha ha.

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0: 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You know, I'm playing this song and it say, Ja, give us life to live, so let us live. There's so many things going on right in the world. 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I'm just blessed upon myself every time. So, may I say, one love, one life. Just live it, all right? 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

I tell the people, yellow man, I tell you, if you know reggae music, you know yellow man, huh? Think of love letter. Keep it locked, people. Do remember, June 21st inside Lightona and Potato. 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We got all the kids, the family. 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Giving back this year, right? You come in free, get some entertainment. 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Huh? I remember all kids meal $5. 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

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Cobb County, Lawrenceville, Decatur, Stone Mountain, Georgia. 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
1: 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I'm Mr. Reggae.
0: Weird as a Wild is a Criminal. That's what the name of the player, right?

0: I tell you, only right here in OG 97.9 FM, you'll hear Major Worries, huh? Yes, I talk about old school rhythm, huh? Old school, I tell you. Right here in Mighty Spark Reggae Show. Talking about Major Worries, do you remember this one from Admiral Tweet?
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0: definitely in the music message, you'll find it, all right?

I tell you, Mr. Conor Campbell himself. Well, people are going to play a brand new track by my brethren, Richard Stevens. Going to introduce good music and let you know that reggae music is still making. And this one right here, people, is a brand new track by Richard Stevens called Wet Sugar. My last and final one. Sugar, sugar. Richard Stevens, Wet Sugar.

0: More than you bargain for. So what I do, I give you more, huh? Give you more, more and more, huh? It's the end of my time, huh? I thank you. I appreciate you. To keep it locked, continue to write in OG 97 Banana Family. Thank you. God bless. Until then, I see you. All right, be safe.
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0: ATL. You want the garage, but in Atlanta? 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Hits. 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Right here on OG 979. I can hear the beat now.
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2: 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He is not.

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I mean, the macaroni's soggy, the peas are mushed, and the chicken tastes like wood. 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And then your friend says, mama, he's just being polite. 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So your heart starts pumping and you think of a lie and you say that you already ate. And your friend says, man, there's plenty of food, so he piles some more on your plate. But while the sticky food's steaming, your mind starts to dream of the moment it's time to leave. And then you look at your plate and your chicken slowly rotting into something that looks like cheese. 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And then you run to the store for quick relief from a bottle of KO Pectate. And then you call your friend 2 weeks later to see how he

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2: Yeah. Shorty, I know what you need. 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

Mommy, listen, I feel your love for me, baby, and how it moved through you. 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Listen, I'm never home, I always get up and go. 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
1: 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I can hear the beat now.
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0: a young G's perspective. 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
1: Yeah.
0: And that's realer than real deal, Holyfield.

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So

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0: talking, they ought to quit. 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And those be the same ones walking while I whip. 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One time you had it all, I ain't mad at y'all. Now give me the catalog, I show y'all daddy ball.
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6: Yeah, this album is dedicated to all the teachers that told me I'll never amount to nothing. 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

0: And if you don't know, now you know, you know, you know. 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

0: some, but the red blew down. Yeah. 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Blackstreet Productions, we out, ride. We out, we out.
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0: like it's hot. 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

7, now stop that. 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
2: 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You know.

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1: No.
0: A bitch can't do it like me.
1: No.
0: A bitch can't do it like me.
1: No.
0: A bitch can't do it like me.
1: No.
0: A bitch can't do it like me.
1: No.
0: A bitch can't do it like me.
1: No.
0: A bitch can't do it like me.
1: No.
0: A bitch can't do it.

0: like me. No.
1: A bitch can't do it like me.
0: No.
1: A bitch can't do it like me.
0: No.
1: A bitch can't do it like me.
0: No.
1: A bitch can't do it like me.
0: No.
1: A bitch can't do it like me.
0: No.
1: A bitch can't do it like me.
0: No.
1: A

0: get crunk like me.
1: A bitch can't do it like me.
0: No.
1: A bitch can't do it like me.
0: No.
1: A bitch can't do it like me.
0: No.
1: A bitch can't do it like me.
0: No.
1: A bitch can't do it like me.
0: No.
1: A bitch can't do it like me.
0: No.
1: A bitch can't.

0: can't do it like me.
1: No,
0: I bet you can't do it like me.
1: No,
0: I bet you can't do it like me.
1: No,
0: I bet you can't do it like me.
1: No,
0: I bet you can't do it like me.
1: No,
0: I bet you can't do it like me.
1: No, no, no.
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0: 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I can hear the beat now.
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Do I lust for you? 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

0: Instagram. 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
4: Yeah, baby, yeah. Big shout, people, to all of our military folks out there for your bravery and, of course, your ongoing, you know, just sacrifice for the country, man. And big shout to all that are deployed right now. May God bring you home safely. Big shout to all of our educators out there on vacation, okay, and up top, right? Vacation in a day or two, right? So big shout to all of you. Big shout to all that feed the kitties during the summer and all the essential workers out there. Marvin Dixon is in the building.
5: Indeed, indeed. How's everything going with you, Chubb?
4: Man, blessed to be here, bro. Blessed to be here, man.
5: Getting back from Father's Day.
4: Yeah, without question, man. Got my tie. You know, you got 2 million ties and I don't wear suits. You know what I'm saying? A little skin bracer cologne. All that, man. Let me tell you, we're going to talk about that when we get back, by the way. And, of course, Eduardo.
6: Yes, I'm here, man. Big shout out to the fathers out there. And, of course, we still celebrate, man. Orange and blue skies. They're Marv. We still the champs, Marv. You know that? Knicks, baby.
4: All the time.
6: Yes, sir.
4: And, of course, our brethren, the soldier, DJ Red Dread.
7: Absolutely. Salute all the fathers out there, man. And absolutely salute to all the soldiers and the veterans out there.
4: Very nice, man. Full menu, by the way. Throwback of the day. Musical history with DJ Frost. Frost is in that $5 and change mix. And, of course, we have a hip-hop question for Frost right after that. And all the listeners, you can learn about this culture called hip-hop. Yes. Fiends is here. Jive Nation is here.
6: Yep, yep.
4: And a little bit later, maybe some advice from Dixon and Associates.
6: Uh-oh.
4: All right? Let's start this thing. The Chum Rock Show. Cheer.

0: familiar.
1: Yeah, you do too. But I just wanted to know, do you know somebody named? You know his name.
0: Oh yeah, definitely. I know his name.
1: But I just want to let you know that he's mine.

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1: Uh-oh.
2: Yes.
0: To me, people forget that judges are human beings. They're flawed. They have opinions. They're not supposed to. They're supposed to just follow the guidelines of the law.
2: True.
0: But no, they got opinions. And they're tainted. Some of them racist.
2: Uh-oh. Yes.
0: You know? So Bill Cosby tried to appeal the $59 million judgment. And the judge said, no. It's going to stand. He didn't even give him a chance to do the appeal and then say no. He said, nah. Spend that. I think he played the Young Miami song. You know, he sent it to him. Yo, you have to spend that. I mean, it's $59
2: million.
0: Mm-hmm. What say you there, Marv?
2: Hey, man, he got the short end of the stick. At least you can still do the appeal, but they throw it out. That judge don't care. He want the money. He gonna make sure she get the money and those attorneys get the money. And I believe with him, Chubb, usually they could do an appeal and a lower it. They want all that $59 million.
0: Yeah, because
2: they want to bankrupt him.
0: I'm assuming that's what he wanted to do.
2: They want to bankrupt
0: him. He said, wait a second, this is from 1973.
2: Right.
0: Knicks won the championship somewhere around there. You know what I'm saying? He was like, yo. You know what I'm saying? But remember, when they came up with that made-up law,
2: yeah.
0: You know, that you can do whatever, no more statute of limitation. I mean, that time is over now, but a lot of people got caught up in that mix right there.
2: Yeah.
0: And $59 million is a lot of money.
1: A lot of money.
0: I'm not saying that, you know, what happened to her isn't valid, you know. And if he had to pay, that's fine. But almost $60 million for something that happened 50-something years ago.
2: And he just sold his townhouse, just sold.
0: Yeah.
2: $28 million.
0: $28 million.
2: That's half of it.
0: Yeah. That's a rough payment. So, so the reality at this point, Ed, he has to pay the $59 million.
2: What he should have did, Chuck? What should he have
0: Leave.
2: I told you he should have left as soon as he got out of prison.
0: But here's the funny thing. Your man Trump owes 50-something million.
1: Oh, he ain't paying that.
0: To that lady.
1: Nah, he ain't paying that.
0: To that lady that had him on the same charges.
2: Right.
0: And he ain't paying yet.
2: He ain't paying.
1: He can set him, you know, set him up on a payment plan, like through Klarna or something.
0: Nah, she want it now.
2: $100 a month.
0: Yeah. All right, we got more, man. The Chubb Rock Show. Chill.

0: right, so we definitely hit up your man, Marvin Dixon, Dixon and Associates. But this is interesting. And we all said at the beginning of this thing that this is going to be a hard case to kind of go through. And that's with, what's his name, Luigi Mangione.
1: Right.
2: Yo, that's going to be a trial. That's going to be a serious trial.
0: Right. So there's a new twist now. And this is, those lawyers, man, I don't know if they got Dixon and Associates, but these guys is dope, man.
1: They good.
0: They came up, they are...

0: Yo, that's crazy that he may be, you think that his life may be, oh, they have him on camera.
1: No, I get it. I'm telling you, man, the legal system is a strange thing.
2: Yeah.
1: It's a strange thing. Why this happens for this person, but not this person.
0: Yeah.
1: You know, this crime is more serious than that crime, but he got this, he got that. It's not an exact science.
0: Not at all.
1: Let me put it that way.
2: I know who they're going to try to not have on that jury.
0: Who's that?
2: Some young women.
0: Oh, yeah.
1: Yeah.
0: Yeah. Yeah. The women love him, man.
2: Women in, like, under 30?
0: Yeah.
1: Oh, but then he can, his lawyer can beef about it.
0: Yeah.
1: Because he'd be like, yo, you're tainting the jury.
2: True.
1: You know, you're tainting the jury if you're going to do, because women do like this guy.
2: Yeah.
1: Not just that, but people who've been jerked.
0: That is the issue.
2: That's the main thing.
1: Because everybody been jerked with health insurance.
0: Yes. Absolutely. Yes.
1: You know what I'm saying? So they may get on that thing and be like, not guilty.
0: Yeah. Yep. Oh, man.
1: For a guy that you know did it.
0: Yes, sir.
1: You know, but he also has the complexion for the protection.
0: That is true.
1: Let's not forget that.
0: That not at all.
1: You know, big shout to Paul Mooney.
2: I didn't want to say that, but he does.
1: All right, we got more. The throwback of the day coming up. Chumpster.
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8: 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What you gonna do if that dog bites you? What you gonna do if that dog chase you? What you gonna do if that dog bites you? It's okay to be scared of the dog. They say if you ever see him, do not pet him, do not run. He is not friendly. That's top.

0: Yo, what's going on, man? It's Andre Berto, two-time world champion. 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
1: Check. 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
0: Ocho Cinco.
1: What's good, baby?
0: We call them gym fighters. Yeah. 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
0: When that bell rang,
1: yeah,
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0: of the day.
1: Time for the throwback song of the day. What we got there?
2: Man, you know, it's still Caribbean American Heritage Month, man. Let's go the island route, man. Let's do like a Sean Paul. Let's do Like Glue, man.
1: Like Glue?
2: Yeah, man.
1: Oh, okay.
2: Let's do that one for throwback.
1: For the throwback.
3: So me go so then.

0: Sean and Paul, like glue. That's my brethren too, man.
1: Big shout to Sean Paul.
0: Not there. You know what I'm saying? It's a big shout, man, and all the Caribbean people out there. And all the women that whine to Caribbean music.
1: Definitely.
0: Nice sexiness. All right, we got more. 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

0: all day. He spent a lot of money getting landscaping done in his yard.
1: I understand how he feels.
2: That's a big thing.
0: That's expensive, too.
1: Very expensive.
2: Very expensive. Yes, sir.
0: The plants, he got them looking nice. I said, man, you got the baddest yard on the block. He said, yeah, well, I've been saving for this. Woke up yesterday morning. The deers didn't have a feast. They thought that was at a buffet.
2: Oh, the my deers God. Had
0: He thought he was on a... They was at a buffet. You know how you look at your cameras?
2: Yep.
0: He woke up. It's by 8 deers.
1: Yep.
0: And they must told the other ones, come on, play.
3: You call his friends?
0: They got dandelions. They got everything out
2: here for us. Oh, my God.
0: They ate all the plants.
1: They're herbivores, man. Wow. So that's what they do.
0: That's like, you know, forget this grass. This man got the fresh flowers. What, they got grass? No, they got dandelions, violets. They killed it. I mean.
1: My dogs, I just let them out. And they chase them. They chase the deers, B. All over the place. It doesn't deter them from coming, though.
2: No.
0: Right.
2: No.
1: You know what I'm saying? They don't. It ain't like they remember.
0: But I told
1: there's
0: them,
1: a dog. There's dogs on this property.
0: It's some stuff I told him you got to spray on it.
2: Yeah.
0: That keep the deers away.
1: Yeah.
0: He ain't do it. He said, I'm going to get it tomorrow. It was too late. They must got the memo. It must be a deer radio station. Say this Friday night, wide open buffet. They ate all his plants.
1: And not just that, but it's also rabbits.
2: Mm-hmm.
1: That would come there and mess up the plants. I had two plum trees. The deers destroyed one. I still got one, which is I'm glad for that. But it's life in the country, baby.
2: Southern living, man.
1: Southern living, yeah. Southern living, man.
0: Start laughing.
1: Bambi's gonna be on your property.
0: Yeah, okay. Chill, you spend thousands of dollars and wake up and it's all gone.
1: I know he feels bad.
0: Insurance don't cover that.
1: Insurance does not cover that. You know what I'm saying? So I'm sorry for him. All right, we got more, man. The Chubb Rock Show. Sure.

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1: Ting drinking is very bad. Yo, I got a fake ID though.

0: apologize that I didn't shout this out last week. I really did. But I want to give a big shout out to the former presidents, George W. Bush, Bill Clinton, Joe Biden, all of their first ladies. Obviously, Laura Bush, former Secretary of State Hillary Clinton, and Jill Biden. They all attended the opening of the Obama Presidential Center.
1: Yes.
2: Oh, yeah.
0: Right? The ceremony. And I just want to give a big shout out to them. They all came together also in the John Lewis Plaza. That's part of that situation. And, of course, Orange Boy was not there.
1: Oh, man.
0: They were asking the Obama Foundation, but they didn't respond to it yet, about the presidential guest list. You know, was Orange Boy, you know...
1: invited?
0: You know, like, yeah, was he invited? I don't know. I think they would have invited him, or they probably did invite him.
1: Nah.
0: Because he is the president at the moment.
1: Nah, I don't think so there,
0: but
1: bro.
0: But you think they didn't run?
1: Nah, man, they got lost in the mail, man.
0: So, big shout out to all the acts. You know, your man Orange Boy had, who do you have, Milli Vanilli in him? You know? So the grand opening of this thing, Stevie Wonder, Bruce Springsteen, Common. You know what I'm saying? Eddie Vedder from The Roots, nice Christina line. Aguilera, big Jennifer line. Hudson, big John line. Legend, Mark Ooh. Anthony, Thames,
1: big line.
0: Thames, Bono. You know what I'm saying? So, yeah. You see who Obama can get on there? Okay? Obama? Okay? And you had Milli Vanilli on there, Playboy. And they pulled out on you.
1: Milli Vanilli and Kid Rock.
0: Man. Kid Rock. I don't know what's going on with Kid Rock. But so, whatever it was, man. So, that's the situation. Secret Service was on hand like crazy. They had drone support, right? Drone support for Obama's thing.
1: No, gotta be.
0: You know what I'm saying? Because they weren't playing no games, man. So, big shout out to all those presidents and their first ladies. Big shout out to Michelle Obama, of course, their children. Oh, happy birthday to the youngest Obama. What's her name? Malia. Mm-hmm. Malia Obama. She's a Gemini as well.
1: Big shout. Are you going to go to that to the library out there?
0: I definitely got to go to it when I'm in Chicago. I got to go.
2: My mom called me yesterday about that. Said she want to go to that.
0: Yeah, I got to go, man. Yeah. All right, we got more. The Chubb Rock Show. Chill.

0: All right, man. There's a fool out there named Robert Kiyosaki. Okay? I don't know why he did this. And I hate to call you a fool, bro. I just...
1: thought you was going to say Rob Swinger.
0: Nah, man. He did a scratch-off. He won. And instead of taking the $1.6 million up front and let them take the taxes, he chose to take $10,000 a month for life.
2: Okay.
0: Instead.
1: How old is he?
0: 87.
2: Oh, my God.
0: Bro, you on deck. Why are you taking $10,000 a year?
2: Oh, man.
0: I mean, $10,000 a month for life, you 87. You know what I'm saying? That don't make sense.
1: Yes, it do. You don't want the family members to get nothing. They don't want them to get nothing, Joe. Don't ask me for nothing. I ain't got it.
0: Man.
1: He might live to be 102.
2: But still, man.
0: He's 87. He's 87. You don't want people to get any money that bad?
1: I think they didn't explain it to him good.
2: Nah, because after that trip to Magic City, man, this might be a wrap, man.
0: Yeah. And your $10,000 a month is... oh, so you got to take taxes out of it.
2: Yes, sir.
0: So I don't know why you didn't just take the $1.6 million and do whatever you're going to do with your life. Have a good time at 87. You know what I'm saying?
1: What state was he in? Does it say?
0: I'm going to tell you exactly what state he was in. But he was in a state of denial. Mm-hmm. That's the state that he really was in. Because for him to think that he was going to... no, they did not say the state that he is in.
2: They didn't want to find him, man. That's the problem.
0: Yeah. I mean, the lottery people should have told him. Mm. Like, if I was there... sorry. Pennsylvania. If I was there, I'd have been like, sir, I just looked at your license. You on deck. And he was like, what you talking about? You know on deck? To that upper room, like, you know what I'm saying? People be talking about
2: the upper room.
1: Wingy. You know,
0: why in the world are you taking $10,000 a month for the rest of your life?
2: Yeah, man.
0: You know what I'm saying? So, but that's what he did. I thought it was funny.
1: I think I know why he did it. He was going to lose in that state. He was going to lose almost 50% from taxes right then, paid out. And then another 3.7% for state taxes.
0: Jeez. Yeah, but... so he would have got maybe 700,000.
1: He probably
0: but did. He would have got it one time.
1: Huh?
0: He would have got it one time. He gotta wait 70 months.
1: That man don't care.
0: To get from $10,000 a month.
1: Might be rich already.
0: Yeah. All right, man. Big shout out to him, man. At least he won. All right. Musical history with DJ Frost coming up next. The Chubb Rock Show. Chair.
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0: 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Show back in the boy DJ Frost, man, away Frost. Electra Records, 1988. It is Super Lover C and Casanova Rudd. Let me tell you, there was a time, man, where they controlled hip hop in New York. This was the second single from their smashes, man. Girls, I Got Them Locked, Pump It Up. Where did they get this from? Frost.
1: Pump it up, one, two, one, two, pump it up. Now check this out, run. Come on, get on, get some. Stop yelling it. I know you like the jam, but

0: one, two, I pump it up. One, two, I pump it up. One, two, one, two.
1: Girls, I got them locked. Super Lover C and Casanova Rudd, Elektra Records 1988. Believe it or not, man, they went to CBS Records 1972 from that Backstabbers album. It is the OJs, baby. And the name of the song? When the World's at Peace.

0: And that gambling huff, baby. When the world's at peace, the OJs, from that Backstabbers album, CBS Records 1972. This is when CBS and Philadelphia International merged. All right? And of course, Super Lover C and Casanova Rudd took that incredible sample and made Girls, I Got 'Em Locked, Pump It Up.
1: I gotcha.
0: Man, beautiful. All right, Electro Records 1988. A little musical history. Chubbuck and the boy DJ Falls, Falls, Falls, man, the boy Falls, Falls, Falls.
2: Are we on the air?
0: You want hip hop? You want Caribbean music? Right here on the Do You Remember When show with Ed the Gemini, the beautiful Zionist, Magic, and the boy Super B. Right here on OG 979.
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0: 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DJ Frowls 82 on Instagram, Facebook. 50 plus years of hip hop. 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
1: Man, listen, I think people are starting to feel the brunt of Chubb's favorite airline going away, man.
0: Better believe it.
1: Yeah. There's a void out there, man.
0: Big void.
1: Yeah, man. I think JetBlue, they're stepping up to the plate, man. Because, Chubb, there was a viral moment in JetBlue Airlines. It was caught on camera. And the JetBlue had to issue apologize because there was a rat that was crawling around in a first class overhead bin. There was a lady sitting down in class, first class, and her son was sitting next to her. He said, "Ma, there's a rat on board." And she was like, "What are you talking about? Look up there."
2: Wow.
1: And you know, JetBlue has the blue see-through thing. They showed your man up there, Mickey, running around up top in the overhead bin.
0: Man.
1: Looking for snacks.
0: I would have got my acting on because I was going to try to get some paper.
2: Eight tickets.
0: Oh, you know what I'm saying? A rat on the... you know something?
1: Mm-hmm.
0: Where did they leave from? Was it New York?
1: Because
0: New York got a rat problem. So, and JetBlue's their hub is New York, JFK.
1: It could have been. I wouldn't put no past. I wouldn't put
0: So I wouldn't be surprised. And the New York rats look like cats.
1: And this rat was looking pretty big. And so it's probably coming out of LaGuardia.
3: Man, that rat might have came out of somebody's luggage. Cause think about it,
1: right? But you can see the luggage,
3: huh?
1: Oh, you talking about? But no, handheld luggage.
3: Somebody handheld luggage, put it up there.
1: But they check your handheld luggage through the X-ray machine.
0: Going through the X-ray machine.
3: They might have thought through the X-ray machine might like a dead rat.
1: They would have stopped you there.
3: People have stuffed animals in their bags all the time. No, they have stuffed animals in their bags all the time.
1: Man, that rat.
0: They could probably see something moving in that bag.
3: If it's moving,
0: it's a rat.
3: Rat might not move.
0: They was waiting to get past.
3: New York City rat. They didn't know why to see you. I remember when I was younger, I walked out and seen a rat, and he just standing there looking at me.
0: I seen that too.
3: He stood there.
0: But I don't know, man. I think it came on board from wherever they were boarding from.
1: Vacation, man. You know, rats need time off too.
3: But how a rat climb up there?
0: They can climb up anything. And you ain't seen the bionic rats I grew up with, so they can climb up on anything.
1: Yeah, Marv, once you see a New York rat, man.
3: I seen them before.
1: Nah, man, but they special, man. They take the subway, they take cabs.
0: They eat pizza.
1: They different.
0: All of it.
1: They different.
0: Money. That's what I've been thinking about if I was on that plane.
1: JetBlue, man.
0: All right, man, we got more. All right, the Chubb Rock Show. Chair.

0: 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Yeah. 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
1: This here is a remarkable So-So Death remix. J.E., y'all. Run DMC to the beach, y'all. Ah-ha. Ah-ha. And me, y'all.

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0: CDs and digital sales. Push you up from the steel, but now's legitimate screw.
1: You ain't understanding
0: that it's game involved. I'm from the hill. From the California to HIAA.
2: Hey, try this. Guaranteed turn square to a biped. You ain't down? I ain't got time for playing. I'm just saying, man, we out here trying to function. We out here trying to function. We out here trying to function. We out here trying to function. We out here trying to function. We out here trying to function. I ain't got time for playing. I'm just saying, man, we out here trying to function.
3: Six, your $5 down before I make change.
4: Before I make change. The boy DJ Frost. DJ Frost 82 on Instagram, Facebook. 50 plus years of hip hop. The celebration continues, man. All right, Frost. Okay, Frost. I want you to tell me the name of the group, hip hop group, that their poster was on the wall in the radio station for the Martin Lawrence show, Martin, for years.
5: That would be the UMCs.
4: It is the UMCs. The UMCs. Man, I thought one of them cats may have been the executive producer of that show. That poster was on the wall for years. I don't know how they got that publicity, but big shout to them. You know what I'm saying? I don't know if maybe Martin was a fan. And they had a great album, by the way. So big shout to the UMCs.
6: Man, Frost in his bag.
4: Yeah. He's coming off right now. All right. Thank you, Dan Frost.
5: No problem.
4: We got more, man. The Chubb Rock Show. Churro.
7: Grow, folks. Turn us up.
8: I'm a man now, baby. A grown man.
7: It's the Chubb Rock Show.

giving this out to Jive Nation. The most anticipated tour, Chris Brown, Usher. Mm-hmm. You know what it is. Serious money. And there's going to be a dress code. Now, Monica and...

0: Yeah.
1: You know, so they were talking about the Brown tour. But Chris Brown was like, no, no, no. We don't care what you wear. We just want you to be beautiful inside and out. You know, that tour, Jive Nation, will it break the records?
2: What records?
1: The R&B. Will it beat New Edition's tour?
2: Yeah. Yeah.
1: It will beat New Edition's tour.
2: Yeah.
0: Mm-hmm.
2: Yes.
1: Mm. That's how you feel too, Eduardo?
0: Yeah. I don't think it's going to beat Homegirl's tour.
1: Beyonce?
0: Yeah, I don't think it's going to beat that.
1: But Roots,
0: yeah.
1: What do you think?
3: I think it will beat everybody's tour except Beyonce, like I said. I think it's going to do really well.
1: Beyonce's tour.
0: You want me to tell you why, bro? And I think that it won't beat there. Is it the timing of it? Like, there's so much. There's just so much going on, man. Like,
1: but so many of the dates are already sold out.
0: I don't know, man.
1: You know, I think they're going to beat Beyonce.
3: You think they're going to beat it?
1: I think they're going to. I mean, Usher and Chris Brown right now is kind of looked at as the best performers on stage. I think they're going to beat Beyonce.
0: Chris just went on tour, bro. Usher just went on tour, bro. Right.
1: And I don't think it means nothing.
0: Nah, I do,
1: they're going
0: out
1: together.
0: Yeah, man. But, you know, if you saw both of them already.
1: Let's put it this way. There are certain people, I think, it doesn't make a difference how many times they go on tour. I think Fantasia goes, people are going. I think if, what's baby girl's name who basically beats all the numbers?
3: Taylor Swift.
1: Taylor Swift goes, it's going to always sell. You know, I don't think they care how many times.
3: But the Beehive, bro, the Beehive.
0: Yeah, it's different, bro. I don't know, man.
1: All right, I think Jive Nation is wrong on this one. The Fiends are coming up next. All right, the Chubb Rock Show. Cheers.

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chill, won't tell. 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What the flick gon' do? Baby, stick to me, and I'ma stick on you. If you pick me, then I'ma pick on you. D-O-double-G, and I'm here to put this on you. I'm stuck on you, so and yours is right. 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Cause you so, and baby, don't be so.

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3: The fans is here, baby, the fans.
4: Yeah, man, we are in the building. Still orange and blue skies, man. Still celebrating the New York Knicks. They still a world champ until somebody knocks them out there, Marv. You know that, right?
3: Oh, man, come on.
5: act like y'all been there before.
3: Yeah.
5: Never mind.
4: The hate, man. The hate. All right, so NBA draft is tomorrow, man. You know, all of these kids will get a chance to get their dreams come true and get to the league. But I wanted to bring this topic up to the fellas here. Marvin Dixon, you're a general manager or a team that's going to draft tomorrow. And, you know, you have your eyes on a superstar that you believe that's going to be the next LeBron or whoever. But, Marv, there's some character issues there. He may be gambling. He may be doing some stuff on the, you know, whatever issues, just character flow.
3: Right.
4: But he's an incredible athlete, man. Does that matter to you and your organization about him drafting him? Do you look past him or do you more concerned about the talent?
3: I would have to sit down with him.
4: Right.
3: And talk with him one-on-one because, you know, you don't know why people get in certain situations or why they doing what they doing.
4: Right.
3: And sometimes you sit with a person and say, hey, man, you know you're about to have life-changing money for your family. Mm-hmm. Now, are you going to change if you become an employee for our team, our franchise? You become our franchise player. I'm going to sit there and look him in the eye.
4: And see where
3: his head at. I got to, if he's still talking crazy, I wouldn't pick him.
4: Frost. Now, I bring this up because of this guy, Brendan Sorsby, out of Texas Tech quarterback, who has some character issues. And, you know, he's going through the supplemental draft now. He was declared ineligible because of gambling issues, problems. He gambled. He bet on his own team and also NFL. And he just has a problem there, Frost. Now, if you are a general manager, do you look past this because he could be a generational talent there, Frost?
5: It would be hard. I would probably give him one or two seasons, but, you know, if you got gambling problems and now you're a multimillionaire,
4: yeah,
5: you know, it's kind of a little bit difficult, but I mean, it's not impossible, but I would, like Marv said, just see where his head is.
4: Yeah, man, because this kid, and the reason why I bring that up, because, of course, the draft is tomorrow, but this guy, Brendan Sorsby, they're talking about he could be the next Patrick Mahomes. He could, you know, the talent that they see from the tape that, you know, he really messed himself up because of these character issues. Chubb, let me ask, would you, as a general manager, would you take a risk on him because, or would you, that character is a big part of it?
6: No, I would take a risk on him because he's young.
4: Yeah.
6: All of these young people have issues. Yeah. You're young. We all had issues and wild out, and people had to take a risk on us.
3: Yeah, but
6: you know,
3: broke.
6: I'll try my best to try to coach him in a way where he doesn't mess himself up. But if he has superstar talent,
4: yeah,
6: I'm taking the risk.
4: Yeah, Roots, what do you say, man?
7: I mean, I agree with what Marv and Frost was saying from their perspective as far as I would have to sit down with the brother and see where his head was at.
4: Yeah.
7: Because a lot of times you do get these superstar receivers and college players that do have problems.
4: Yeah.
7: And they come and really mess themselves up and mess a lot of the, you know, the organization's, you know, professionalism and get caught up in a lot of stuff that can bring down a lot of organizations.
6: I give you a name of an athlete, different sport though, and they had to take a risk on him. Mm-hmm. Allen Iverson.
4: Yeah, yeah.
6: And they had to take a lot of risk with him.
4: Yeah.
6: Because he was heading to prison.
4: Yeah.
6: You know?
3: No, you mean heading? He was in jail.
6: Yeah, but I mean, he was heading for real prison time at one point, and they took a risk.
5: That wasn't his fault though. That wasn't his fault.
3: Yeah, that wasn't his fault though, sure. John Thompson did go to the jail and sat down and talked to him one-on-one for 2 hours. He wanted to see where his head was at.
6: Yeah.
4: Yeah, man. So it's an interesting conversation, man, especially that gambling thing now. It's a slippery slope. You know, of course, the professional leagues have a lot of rules in place for it, but it's definitely interesting, man. But if you have a generational talent, man, and you know you're going to pay him hundreds of million dollars, it's hard to kind of pass up, man.
5: So after you finish watching the draft on ESPN2, the Athletes Unlimited softball game will be coming on too. So keep it on ESPN2.
4: So right after the draft, Frost, you're not going to turn away. You're going to watch the softball game.
5: Yes, I am.
4: Big shout to Frost, man. Table tennis tomorrow, maybe we'll talk about, man. Awesome. Oh, is tags up? Is still going on there, Frost?
5: No, that was the championship.
4: Oh, it was just finished. Do you know who won the tag?
5: You know, I'm going to have to check that out. I'm going to do some research.
4: Thank you there, Frost, man. All right, man. That was your sports report right here on the Chubb Rock Show.
6: Sure.
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0: All right, people. The Nicki Minaj debates are still going on. Nicki is out there more now. I think she dropped some of that dead weight with the hubby. Mm-hmm. And now, no, seriously, she's been out more than ever. Mm-hmm. She's out there, and they're asking her lots of questions. Even a question about running for political office. You know what I'm saying? And she said she hasn't ruled it out. She's thinking about it. And she used the word, me and my team are thinking about it. So I don't know what that means. You know, she's a resident of California. She does not like the fact that the Democrats are taking over California. She right. said that very vocally. It wasn't like she was saying New York, because she's, you know, her resident used to be New York, but she's a California resident. So I don't know. But Nicki for something.
1: Is she a citizen, though? Can she run?
0: She can run. She can run. She's an American resident for a long time. You know,
1: because she's looking for that car, though.
0: I don't know why she hadn't tried to get her citizenship years ago. She's been here since she was a baby.
2: Yeah.
0: Since she was five.
1: That's a lot of money.
2: Yeah, but they weren't snatching them up like they're doing now.
0: Yeah, but her mother's a citizen.
2: Yeah, but they weren't snatching them up.
0: No, but I'm just trying to tell you, a person that comes from a foreign country, the first thing and the only thing they think about is getting legal here. Mm-hmm. So I'm trying to figure out why she didn't do it. Her mother has her citizenship here.
1: But she started making bread, man, and that was it. Because, you know, it takes a long time to get become a citizen.
0: No, yeah. Exactly. But she's been here since she was five.
1: I get it.
2: My homeboy got sent back to Haiti.
0: Yeah, she don't want to get sent back to Trinidad with $100 million. You know what I'm saying? Remember, she ain't no slouch on the money tip.
1: No, not at all.
0: You know what I'm saying? So I don't know. Something is wrong with why she didn't get that citizenship. But if she's going to run for something, but let me tell you what I think Nicki's really going to do. She's not going to run for nothing. She's going to support political people with money. She's going to support them with her money. Because that's how she'll get her citizenship.
1: You think so?
0: Oh, without question.
2: Well, she got a fake card this first go round.
0: Well, yeah, she got the fake. Not him, because he's a guy that takes money.
1: So, your man is leaving office, right? We know Trump is leaving. So you think
0: 2 years?
1: That,
0: in 2 years?
1: In 2 years. So you're saying like other political candidates she'll go on the Republican Party and spend money with them?
0: Without question.
1: I don't know, man.
0: She will.
1: Man, if
0: you got the money.
1: She has the money,
0: and you want something for it, and these political figures are for sale.
1: Yeah, that's a fair point, yeah.
0: If I wanted a green card right now, I'm spending money.
1: True.
0: You know, so it is what it is, man. All right, we got more. The Chubb Rock Show. Cheers.

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0: Your girl made waves with this. The beautiful Tracy Ellis Ross. She said something that makes sense, though. Guys, I want to hear your opinion on this. She said marriage licenses, when you get married,
1: yeah,
0: you should have to renew the license every 4 or 5 years. Legally. To see if you really want to stay married. Like, you have to, like a driver's license.
1: Right.
0: You got to renew it every 4 to 5 years.
2: Never thought of
0: that. Right? She's also a lady who's never been married. And she has lots of opinions about relationships because she's been single and she doesn't want to be. Marv, what'd you say?
3: She got that from a comedian. You know, it's a comedian that says that.
0: Oh, who?
3: I believe Damon Williams says
0: that. Oh, that's our boy.
3: Yeah, Damon says, you should be at 4 or 5 years. You're like, I ain't dealing with this.
0: Well,
3: when it comes time for renewal, I'm not sure. It might not be, but a comedian did say that. He said, hey, boy, come next year, I ain't renewing nothing.
0: That's right. You should have the option.
3: Yeah.
0: Because it'll be up in 4 years or 5 years.
3: Right.
0: Roots, what do you think?
2: Nah, I like it off the top of the head. I like it. I like it. I wish
0: you know, it's funny how they don't put out what she said crazy.
2: Yeah.
0: Because I don't think women would like this. Eduardo.
2: Nah, it's definitely a good thing. That's probably the only license that you don't
0: have to renew.
2: Yeah.
3: You got to renew your business, your drivers.
2: Drivers, everything. Gun license.
3: Every license.
2: Everything. Yeah.
3: Attorneys, everything got to get renewed.
2: I like that idea.
0: That would be, I hate to say it, but.
3: Four years.
0: Yeah. Every 4 years?
3: Woo, I'm tired of you, girl.
2: Yeah. Yeah, and the same thing. It could work well for women as well, too.
1: Man,
2: well.
1: I'm tired of this dude.
0: I got to get out of this.
2: Get it out of this, man. I ain't renewing it next time.
3: So you lost your job again?
2: Okay.
3: You going to lose me again because I ain't renewing up.
0: Yeah. Because Halle Berry got caught out there with Mary J. Blige got caught out there with that. A lot of women get caught out there with
3: save
0: that.
3: Alimony, too.
2: Yeah.
3: Save a lot of guys alimony.
0: And you should put in there, just a little caveat, you leave with what you came in with.
2: Mm-hmm.
0: Ooh, they don't want to hear that one. All right, we got more. The Chubb Rock Show. Cheer.

0: Georgia is a different state. I don't know if this is like that in all the red states, but Georgia is a different state. I just saw this thing where a husband and wife, man, and baby girl cheated. And she got pregnant by a different man.
1: Ooh.
0: And she told her husband when she was 6 months in.
1: Mm.
0: And they had a thing. They had to discuss whether they were going to stay together. And they decided to stay together. She had the baby. Okay? The real father of that baby said, hey, man, you're not the father of that baby. I am. And I want some rights. I need this. I need that. I need this. And the husband said, hey, playboy, I'm married to her. You don't have no rights. None. And that's what goes on in Georgia. For those that don't know, New York is different. Right? You have rights. Right? Even if you're not married to her. But it's the husband that have rights. You know, not the side dude. You know what I'm saying? Or the donor. You know, this is going on with Cardi B right now. Why you think your man Offset was like, yo, the baby you just had with the football player, that's my baby.
2: Oh, my God. Mm.
0: And I should be compensated carefully.
1: Jesus.
0: And nicely.
1: Whoa.
0: You know what I'm saying? So it's a different state here in Georgia. So all them fathers out there, you know, you got to know what you're doing here. You know what I'm saying? A lot of older women are doing this, like older, established women. I saw this with them. That they're having babies with young guys, right? Because they know, hey, I'm not married to him. He has no rights. He can't come and talk about visitation. He can't come and none of that.
1: Right.
0: Because I'm not married to him. You know, because she's already married. And her husband's ex-drive is on the midnight train to Georgia, like, you know.
1: He's
0: not doing what he got to do.
1: Yeah.
0: You know, the womp on.
3: You stupid, man. I just caught on with you.
0: You know, I'm dead serious. So that's what's going on in Georgia.
3: Womp, womp, womp, womp.
0: Yeah, you better believe it, man. His ex-drive is doing that Charlie Brown's teacher thing. So it is what it is, man. Know the law before you get involved with these kinds of scenarios, man. I know you want that PS5, but make sure you understand what goes on after that happens. All right, we got more. The Chubb Rock Show. Cheer.

0: Man, nobody's not picking up a book anymore. They go into Google and all that kind of stuff. I think that is the reason that this is down.
1: One of the reasons.
0: One of the reasons.
1: There's others. People forget, man. 2 years in American history during COVID, kids were not in school.
0: Mm-hmm.
1: They weren't in school. And they never try to find a way to make that up.
2: So we're behind. No, another reason.
1: What's that?
2: Can't none of them read cursive.
1: They definitely can't read cursive.
2: They need to start back doing cursive. We hadn't learned that, didn't we?
0: Yeah, we definitely did. Let me tell you, Roots, my son, I mean, he writes hieroglyphics, man. I don't understand what the dude writes, man. And it's literally, one, because of technology too, Marv. Like, uh-huh. They give them laptops. They are doing all the reports, but... Man, cursive. He can't even write regular letters, man.
2: Sign your name. X.
1: I remember being in school when they was teaching us how to write cursive.
0: Yeah, man.
1: You know, and that was at a young age.
2: Yeah.
1: They don't do that anymore, man. The educational curriculum has changed. But then again, like I said, COVID had a big part to play in that.
0: Yeah.
1: And we just never got back on track. You know, and we got a wrestler's wife in charge of the Board of Education.
0: Why is there a wrestler?
1: I don't know how we going to get past it.
0: Big shout out Linda McMahon. This is bad, man. But, you know, that reading, man. Being just got to. But again,
1: Linda McMahon. She don't know what she's doing.
0: But it starts though at home, bro. Like, we got to give our kids books. We got to, you know, show them our history, because that's where it is too, man.
1: People got to go to work.
0: Yeah.
1: These are hard times.
0: Yeah.
1: You know what I'm saying? Do you help teach your kids or do you feed them?
0: Yeah.
1: It becomes those kinds of options.
0: Read this book or eat.
1: Yeah, what you want. You know what I'm saying? It's hard out here, man.
0: Nah, for sure.
1: All right. Musical history with the boy DJ Frawz coming up next. The Chubb Rock Show. Cheer.
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1: That's House in the Zone with DJ Ant B and Rob Swinger. Right here on OG 979. I can hear the beat now. Hey, it's your boy Chubb Rock. Back in the day, I told you to treat him right. 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
7: 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He is not crazy. 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

time for a little musical history. Show back in the boy DJ Frost, man, the boy Frost. Electra Records, 1988. It is Super Lover C and Casanova Run. Let me tell you, there was a time, man, where they controlled hip-hop in New York. This was the second single from their smashes, man. Girls, I Got Them Locked. Pump It Up. Where did they get this from? Frost!

0: pump it up. One, two, one, two, I pump it up. One, two, one, two.
1: Girls, I got them locked. Super Lover C and Casanova Rudd, Elektra Records 1988. Believe it or not, man, they went to CBS Records 1972 from that Backstabbers album. It is the OJs, baby. And the name of the song? When the World's at Peace. Frost.

0: Gambling Huff, baby. When the World's at Peace, the OJs, from that Backstabbers album, CBS Records 1972. This is when CBS and Philadelphia International merged. All right? And of course, Super Lover C and Casanova Rudd took that incredible sample and made Girls, I Got 'Em Locked, Pump It Up.
1: I gotcha.
0: Man, beautiful. All right, Electro Records 1988. A little musical history. Chubbuck and the boy DJ Fowl, Fowl, Fowl, Spanner Bay Fowl, Fowl, Fowl.
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0: 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And, of course, what we got going on this summer. All right? Marvin Dixon's in the building.
1: Yes, indeed. You can follow me on Instagram at The Real Marvin Dixon. Dixon is spelled D-I-X-O-N. Follow me. I'll follow you all back.
0: Eduardo.
2: I'm here, man. Still Gemini. No, it's not Gemini season no more, man.
1: Yeah, it's over.
2: It's over, man. But it's still Caribbean American Heritage Month and still Men's Mental Health Awareness Month, man. Big shout out to all of you guys out there. You can follow me. I am at the Gemini on that Instagram. Follow me and I'll follow you back.
1: Yeah, Gemini season over. It's Cancer. And Cancer. My name is Larry.
2: Big shout out to the Cancers, man.
0: All right. Big shout. DJ Frost. DJ Frost 82 on Instagram and the Feisty Book. And, of course, our veteran, DJ Red Dread.
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0: Very nice. 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